0: Live fra hjärta Vestfold og Norges eldste by.
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There's nothing left to say, let's call it truce. Cause I don't really wanna go to

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Money really all that we fiending for. I'm doing things they ain't seen before. Bands ain't dumb, but extreme is all. I'm a demon lord. Fall off what? I ain't seen the horse. Called your bluff, better cite the source. Fame ain't something that I need no more.

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Our relationship has only ever been about sex. I can promise you that this is not an emotional connection. We don't speak outside of the time we spend together, and whenever he talks about you, it's with the utmost respect.

I really didn't want to be the cause of any upset. He told me that you were aware this was going on and that he had your full consent. If he's lying about that, then please let me know, because I have my own feelings about dishonesty, and lies are not something that I want to get caught up in. You can reach out to me anytime, by the way, if you need any more details or you just need to vent or anything. Love and light, Madeline.

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I'm in a song with one descending note. I got no

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On a train bound for nowhere, I met up with a gambler. We were both too tired to sleep, so we took turns of staring

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In my deepest despair, will you still care? Will you be there? In my trials?